soon as she said these words, roses, pearls, and diamonds flowed out of her mouth. 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

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Thank you very much.

Oh yeah, oh yeah, yeah, yeah. I said, you're in the Kenny, man, you're getting mighty thick. Mm-hmm, mm-hmm. You must be stuck on the Kenny, man, stick, oh yeah.